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0: Listen, the whole industry's run by suits like your mates.
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0: Of course it is, they're all a bunch of marks, aren't they? 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
1: Yeah?
0: 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It's not who you know, it's who you blow.

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And I know you're scared of dying, but ain't it worse to live forever? You're putting sun cream on a statue, you've not got the guts to tell her.

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A series of simple patterns slowly build themselves into